0: said shoot.
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0: Y'all haters corny with that Illuminati mess. 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

if you're listening live. That wasn't true, but what was just said there, again, the timer's not quite right. It's not a repeat today. If today is Saturday, the 18th of July, 2026. Welcome along, it's XPUK, it's live radio here at Bermuda Funk at the Alte Feuerwache in Mannheim. 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Me, Richard Marsh, it's the XPUK show for Brits Abroad, Anglophiles in the Greater Heidelberg and Greater Mannheim region. As ever, since it's the third Saturday of the month, we're on for 2 hours live between 10 and 12, also repeated later. And as usual, we've got your usual favourites packed in the show. We'll be looking at some news stories from the world of politics in the UK. Looks like we're about to get a new Prime Minister. Also, we're going to have the lyrics for Toffee, the mystery year. News from Germany too, and the news from the world of entertainment in the UK, which is, as ever, what we'll begin with after our first tune this morning. To take us there, we're going to travel right to the other side of the world, to New Zealand, and a band from there called Leisure. This is called Hot Love.

from their debut album of the same name as the band, Leisure and Leisure, from 2016. That one's called Hot Love. Worth checking out, Leisure. That debut album was a cracker. We're going to have news from the world of entertainment then in the UK. This has been in the news. Sky, owned by US telecoms giant Comcast, has announced, since the last show, a £1.6 billion deal to acquire ITV's broadcasting and streaming business, making one of the biggest shake-ups in British TV history. The agreement, which includes ITV's free-to-air channels and its ITVX streaming platform, aims to create a UK-focused national streaming champion capable of competing with global giants like Netflix, YouTube and Amazon Prime Video. Under the terms of this deal, Sky will pay £1.2 billion in cash up front, with an additional £200 million potentially payable in the second half of 2028, depending on advertising revenues for 2027. In a reciprocal move, Comcast will sell its Love Productions business, that's known for shows like The Great British Bake Off, and they'll sell it back to ITV for £200 million. The transaction doesn't include ITV Studios, however, the production arm behind hits like I'm a Celebrity, Get Me Out of Here and Mr. Bates versus the Post Office. ITV Studios will remain a standalone company listed on the London Stock Exchange. Sky's also committed to investing at least £2.1 billion in ITV Studios between 2028 and 2032, ensuring the future of popular programmes such as Coronation Street, Emmerdale and Love Island. Sky's chief executive, Dana Strong, emphasised that these shows will remain free to air on ITV, stating there is no plan or intention of putting those love shows behind a paywall. The deal, which ends 70 years of ITV as an independent public service broadcaster, now faces 12 to 18 months of regulatory scrutiny from the UK's Competition and Markets Authority and Ofcom. If approved, it will reshape the UK's media landscape, with Sky and ITV's combined share of UK television and streaming viewing currently at 17.7%, just behind YouTube's 18.6%. The BBC remains the largest at 19.5%, though its lead is shrinking. ITV's board plans to return £950 million to shareholders, with a further £65 million allocated to its pension scheme. However, the merger has raised concerns about job cuts, with Sky identifying £200 million in annual cost savings by the end of the third year, primarily through efficiencies in marketing, technology and non-UK content. A minority of savings may come from job reductions in corporate and commercial functions. The deal also raises questions about the future of Channel 4, which, with a 5.8% audience share, could find itself at a competitive disadvantage. BBC Director General Matt Britton recently highlighted Channel 4's very subscale position and confirmed that the two broadcasters are in talks about combining their streaming services to create a sovereign platform to rival US streamers. Sky's takeover of ITV's broadcasting arm signals a significant shift in the UK's media industry as traditional broadcasters grapple with the rise of global streaming platforms. As Nick Manning, an independent media strategist, put it in the news this week, it won't be long before the Americanisation of UK media is complete. The last bastions of Britishness are starting to fall. It's been in the news then this week. Quite significant news in terms of media and ownership, and what the plans are for the coming 4 or 5 years in one of the UK's biggest broadcasters. Sky announcing then a £1.6 billion deal to acquire ITV's broadcasting arm, creating the UK's largest commercial broadcaster. It's going to be under scrutiny for the next 18 months, but that was in the news this last week. We're going to have some more music now to take us to some more news from the world of entertainment. Taking us there, we've got this tune from a London-based indie pop duo, Sam Lewis, Robert Hunter. They go by the name of Tree Trunks. This is from them from 2 or 3 years ago. This is called Honest.

They're a London duo. Tree Trunks is the name of the band. That one was called Honest. More news from the world of entertainment. Not great news, I'm afraid. We've lost some big figures in the world of media and broadcast. Well, actually, music, actually, in the last since the last show. Broadcasters and politicians have paid tribute to TV presenter Dermot Murnaghan, who has died a year after he revealed he had been diagnosed with stage 4 prostate cancer. The former BBC, ITV and Sky News journalist was 68. It's with great sadness that the family of Dermot Murnaghan announces that he passed away at his home in North London early this morning, his family said in a statement posted to his X account. He died peacefully with his family at his side. A fixture on British TV news across 5 decades, he presented flagship programmes including the ITV Evening News and the BBC News at 6 and at 10. Murnaghan was a main presenter of BBC Breakfast from September 2002 to December 2007, and also hosted quiz show Eggheads. After revealing his diagnosis last summer, he became an outspoken advocate for men to get tested for the condition. Needless to say, my message to all men over 50 in high-risk groups or displaying symptoms is get yourself tested and campaign for routine prostate screening by the NHS, he said. Every early detection is crucial, and be aware this disease can sometimes progress rapidly without obvious symptoms. His family thanked the public for the many, many kind messages of goodwill that he'd received over the last year since his diagnosis of stage 4 prostate cancer and his subsequent campaigning to raise awareness for the screening programmes for the disease. Common prostate cancer symptoms can include needing to urinate more frequently, particularly at night, difficulty starting to urinate, weak flow, and it taking a long time, and blood in urine or semen. However, there may be no sign or symptoms for years. So it's best to get it checked, or just if you're in that particular age group. Born in England, Murnaghan's family moved to Northern Ireland when he was a child. He went to primary school in Armagh City and attended secondary school in Holywood, County Down. After graduating from Sussex University, he completed a postgraduate course in journalism at City University. Murnaghan started his career at local newspapers before later moving to Channel 4 News and fronting ITV shows including The Big Story and The News at 10 from 1993 to 97, and the channel's Evening News and Nightly News from 1999 to 2001. In 1998, he won a Royal Television Society Award for his interview with Peter Mandelson over a secret loan of £373,000 he received from his ministerial colleague Geoffrey Robinson. Mandelson resigned from government the following day. Murnaghan moved to the BBC in 2002 as one of the main hosts of BBC Breakfast, the 6 o'clock news and the 10 o'clock news. So tribute's been paid then this week to TV and radio presenter Dermot Murnaghan, who passed away just last week, age 68. And also, more sad news, I'm afraid. You may have heard this. I think this was on the news in Germany as well, about Bonnie Tyler, the Welsh singer, whose husky, powerful voice defined some of the biggest hits of the 80s. Well, she's passed away, sadly, at the age of 75. A message on her official Facebook page announced that she unexpectedly passed away in hospital in Portugal as a result of the illness that she was being treated for. Bonnie Tyler had undergone emergency intestinal surgery in May at a hospital near Faro, where she lived. She was later placed in an induced coma to aid her recovery. Though she was taken out of the coma, her condition remained critical and she stayed in intensive care. Born Gaynor Hopkins in the village of Skewen near Swansea in Wales, Bonnie Tyler rose from humble beginnings, singing cover versions in local clubs while working in a grocery shop, to become one of the most iconic voices in pop and rock. "I class myself as a working class girl and I've never stopped working," she told The Guardian newspaper in 2013. Bonnie Tyler's breakthrough, they came in 1977 with the tune It's a Heartache, a song that showcased her newly toughened up vocal tone after surgery on her vocal cords. But it was her collaboration with songwriter Jim Steinman that cemented her legacy. Jim Steinman, impressed by her voice, gave her Total Eclipse of the Heart, a 7-minute epic that, after being edited down to 4 minutes, became a transatlantic number one hit in 1983. The song, with its dramatic lyrics and soaring melody, remains one of the most beloved power ballads of all time. Bonnie Tyler later joked about its length. "I recorded an incredible song today. The trouble is, it's too long.
I don't think anybody will ever play it. Her other hits included Holding Out for a Hero, which brought explosive energy to the Footloose soundtrack in 1984, and Here She Comes, a collaboration with Giorgio Moroder that earned her a Grammy nomination. Bonnie Tyler's music spanned genres from country-tinged ballads to disco pop, and her albums such as Faster Than the Speed of Night topped the charts in the UK and beyond. Though her commercial success in the UK and US waned in her later years, Tyler remained a major force in Western Europe with albums like Bitter Blue from 1991 topping the charts across the continent over here, and in 2013 she represented the UK at the Eurovision Song Contest with Believe in Me, and in 2025 she revisited Total Eclipse of the Heart in a collaboration with David Guetta. Tributes have poured in this last week, including from Prime Minister Keir Starmer, whose spokesperson said the Prime Minister is saddened to hear about the death of Bonnie Tyler, one of Britain's greatest recording artists and an iconic figure. She leaves behind a catalogue of music from Total Eclipse of the Hearts to Holding Out for a Hero that continues to touch lives, flood dance floors and fill karaoke booths. The Prime Minister's thoughts are very much with her friends and family. Bonnie Tyler's marriage to Robert Sullivan, a former Olympic judoka, lasted from 1973 until his death in 2021. Though she suffered a miscarriage at 39, she often spoke of her large extended family, saying, "There's no shortage of children in my life." Her final studio album, The Best Is Yet to Come, was released in 2021, but her music and that unforgettable voice, of course, will continue to resonate for generations to come. So Bonnie Tyler then sadly passed away at 75 in this last week. And of course, I've got myself in gear this week, and we do have a Bonnie Tyler track. Now, this one, with it being XPUK, you know it's not going to be a usual Bonnie Tyler track. You can flip on your streaming services and fall out of your house and hear a Total Eclipse of the Heart, I'm sure. So I thought I'd dig up something interesting. It's a Heartache was her biggest hit. There was a hit that she had before that, though, which was called Lost in France. Oh, that's one of my favourites. I think it's such a great tune. I have played that before on this show. But one tune that she had was... what I've managed to do is find a very... ever first single that she ever recorded and put out, and it didn't really trouble the charts at all, but it was the first time that Bonnie Tyler went into the studio and cut a record on RCA. It got released in 1976. So as a tribute to Bonnie, we're going to hear that. This is a very young version of Bonnie Tyler. It's a very first single that she ever cut. Didn't really chart, but it goes down in history as her first official single. This is from Bonnie Tyler from 1976, and it's called My My Honeycomb.

She recorded that just aged 25 from 1976, the first ever single for Bonnie Tyler. That was called My Honeycomb. Bonnie Tyler then, who sadly passed away last week, aged 75. We're going to turn our attention now to Germany. In this part of the show, we're going to look at the German news, what's been happening over here, both on a national level, local level, and of course, we're going to have a tune from a German artist. The great German songbook will be flipped open shortly. But taking us there, news this week, the German Bundestag and Bundesrat have approved the controversial cost-saving package for the country's statutory health service system. That was in the news this week. The reforms championed by Federal Health Minister Nina Varken of the CDU aim to prevent a projected financial shortfall of up to 19 billion euros next year and avoid a 1 percentage point increase in contribution rates. In the Bundestag, the proposal passed with 318 votes in favour, 284 against, and 4 abstentions. The package introduces spending caps for doctors' practices, hospitals, pharmacies, and the pharmaceutical industry, alongside increased co-payments for patients. Notably, the free co-insurance for spouses will be restricted and co-payments for medications will rise between €7.50 and €15. However, plans to annually adjust these co-payments were scrapped after the public backlash. Minister Varken emphasised the urgency of the reform, saying the situation for the health insurance funds is dramatic and cannot be delayed. Without these measures, we would face a contribution increase of 1 percentage point in 2027, and our goal is clear: we must live within our means and only pay for what is truly beneficial. The opposition has strongly criticised the package, though Britta Haselmann, co-leader of the Green Party, warned that the hastily drafted law fails to address the real cost drivers and risks leading to hospital insolvencies, overburdened general practitioners and betrayed psychotherapists. Heidi Reichenek, leader of the Left Party, went further, stating that the law endangers lives. To mitigate some of the original plan's harshest effects, the government have adjusted the proposal. The free co-insurance for spouses will now include broader exceptions, such as for parents of children under 12 rather than under 7, as initially proposed. And additionally, the federal subsidy for health insurance funds will be reduced by 1.35 billion euros in 2027 instead of the originally planned 2 billion, and funding for basic social security recipients' healthcare costs will increase by 1 billion euros. With the Bundesrat's approval and the rejection of a mediation committee, the reforms are set to take effect, marking a significant shift in Germany's healthcare financing landscape. So in the news then this week, the German parliament approving this controversial health insurance savings package. Also, from the Bundesrat this week, German government's so-called relief cabinet has approved a series of measures aimed at reducing bureaucracy and simplifying daily life for citizens and businesses. The package announced on July the 15th is expected to provide annual relief of around 600 million euros. Digital Minister Carsten Wildberger from the CDU emphasised the government's commitment, stating this government is keeping its word on reducing bureaucracy. The measures target outdated and often criticised regulations, such as the requirement for electric vehicle owners to display green environmental badges, despite producing zero local emissions. This requirement will now be scrapped. Additionally, the mandatory regular inspections of electrical appliances, like office coffee machines, will be limited to cases where there is a genuine safety risk. In the healthcare sector, the government is pushing for digital transformation, the introduction of electronic referrals and the expansion of the electronic patient record aimed to streamline processes. And Health Minister Nina Varken highlighted the benefits this week, saying digital processes and communication will bring advantages for everyone involved. Patients will no longer need to collect paper referrals, reducing hassle and improving efficiency. For businesses, the changes include allowing job centres to conduct mandatory appointments via video calls and enabling job seekers to make binding agreements with employment agencies via email. The government also plans to eliminate barriers to using modern cloud infrastructure in hospitals. However, not all measures will take effect immediately. For example, the electronic referral system is set to be introduced gradually, with full implementation expected by September
2029. Chancellor Friedrich Merz acknowledged the long road ahead, noting this is a task that will be with us for a long time. This is not something we will finish today. The business community has welcomed the steps but urges more ambition. Holger Schwanecker, who's the Secretary General of the Central Association of German Crafts, stated the fact is that more is required and significantly more is possible. The Digital Industry Association, Bitkom, also stressed the need for consistent and rapid implementation, calling it the best proof of an efficient state. While the government's plans are a step in the right direction, the economy is still waiting for the decisive game changers, such as a systematic reduction in reporting and documentation obligations, a promise the government has reaffirmed, but for which no concrete roadmap has yet been provided. So a few steps in the right direction. A government in Germany approving measures this week to cut bureaucracy, in some cases, and ease burdens. It's going to take a while, though. But we're on the road. That's the main thing. First step in the right direction. Okay, we're going to have some music now. It's time to flip open the German songbook. And today we're just flipping back a couple of pages, not far to go back, because we've got something quite modern and relevant. And indeed, this single is actually still on the German charts right now. So, the band today. Now, you might expect today's band to come from Italy when I tell you that they're called Roy Bianco and the Abruzzati Boys. And they sing about Naples, they sing about Capri, Palermo, summer romances and the Mediterranean. They've got songs with Italian phrases. They dress like they're straight out of a 1980s holiday postcard. But Roy Bianco and the Abruzzati Boys are from Bavaria. The band's original name was actually Roberto Blanco and the Abruzzati Boys before they later shortened it to Roy Bianco. Many fans believe it's a playful nod to two famous German entertainers, Roberto Blanco and Roy Black, while replacing the Spanish surname Bianco with the Italian Blanco with the Italian Bianco, which of course means white. As for the Abruzzati Boys, it's not quite proper Italian, but it sounds very much like the Italian Abruzzati, meaning suntanned. That's the story, anyway, about behind the name. Like almost everything from that the band does, though, it's not quite proper Italian, and the name blurs the line between fact and fiction, and that's the whole point of this band. The band was formed in 2016 by musicians from Augsburg and Munich, but their entire career is built around a fictional backstory. According to their own mythology, they first got together in 1982 on the shores of Lake Garda, became international Italo pop stars throughout the 80s, split up dramatically in 1997, then reunited years later. The fans happily play along with a joke. Their music style is Italo Schlager, a nostalgic mix of Schlager, pop, disco and indie. Now they released their first EP, Lieder für immer, in 2018 and then signed to RCA a year later. Their debut album, The Greatest Hits, arrived in 2020, but of course it was their first album, but totally in line with their story and in character. The breakthrough though came in 2022 with the album Mille Grazie, actually reaching number one in the German album charts. And they followed that with another chart-topping album called Kult, in 2024. They're even time travellers, yes. But this now cements them as one of Germany's biggest contemporary bands. They've become festival favourites, headlining events across the German-speaking world. They've appeared on TV, even played a surprise opening gig at Rock Am Ring last year. And their song titles sound like carefree nostalgia, things like Capri 82, Dolce Vita, Miami Beach, and today's tune from them fits right in with that from their album Mille Grazie, the number one album. The tune today is called Bella Napoli. It reached number 17 in the German charts in June 2025, where it peaked. And all this time later, that's a year and a month later, it's still banging around the bottom end of the top 100 in Germany. It's still in the charts right now. It's our German tune today then from Roy Bianco and the Abruzzati Boys. This is from them and it's our German tune today. It's called Bella Napoli.

It's our German tune today. The lyric, I didn't mention it before. One thing I know for sure, my city lies in the blue. Dream this dream with me, for my heart beats azzurro in Bella Bella Napoli. There's a feeling in the wind. You know love is blind, but you must trust me. Don't be afraid of the nights in Bella Bella Napoli. A little bit of happiness lies in the shadow of Vesuvius. One glance from you and I know everything will be all right again. I've found you, my dream of Naples in Bella Blue. I only want one thing, and that's you. A German tune this morning, Bella Napoli from Roy Bianco and the Abbronzati Boys. Reached number 17 in the German charts in June 2025. Still on the chart today. More news then from the world of Germany and more local news. Heidelberg in particular. We talked about this last time. The wind farm on Lammerskopf. The referendum in the city. What was the decision? Well, Heidelberg residents have voted overwhelmingly in favour of developing the Lammerskopf area as a potential site for wind turbines. The vote held on July the 12th, 2026, saw two-thirds majority, 66.7%, supporting the city's plan to prepare the legal and technical prerequisites for wind energy installations. The turnout was 40.1%, with 43,482 of the 108,554 eligible voters casting their ballots. The required quorum of 20% was exceeded, making the decision binding for the next 3 years. Mayor Eckhard Würzner described the result as a clear fundamental decision and a strong signal for a sustainable and future-proof energy supply in our city. He emphasised that the city now has a mandate from its citizens to move forward with the necessary planning steps, including amending the land use plan. However, the referendum does not mean wind turbines will automatically be built. The city must first complete a series of legal and technical procedures. The Lammerskopf area, currently designated as a priority zone for nature and landscape, will require further assessment to determine if wind energy installations are permissible under regional planning laws. Additional steps include geological surveys, environmental impact assessments, and emission control approvals, a process that could take several years. And if all goes as planned, the earliest possible commissioning of any wind turbines will be 2030 or 2031. The city is not acting as the project developer, but is responsible for creating the planning prerequisites on Heidelberg's land. Current plans suggest up to 7 wind turbines could be considered for the Lammerskopf site, with the possibility of an additional turbine on neighbouring Neckargemünd territory. Mayor Würzner noted the citizens' mandate is clear. We must now translate this decision into concrete planning steps. The next phase involves preparing detailed plans and expert reports, with the Heidelberg-Mannheim Neighbourhood Association overseeing the land use plan amendment process. While the vote marks a significant step forward with renewable energy in Heidelberg, the road to actual construction remains long and subject to further regulatory and environmental reviews. So that's in the news then this week, that Heidelberg residents voting in favour of the wind farm planning at Lammerskopf. And also another bit of news as well. I'm just reflecting a little bit on this part of the show, me in Heidelberg. I do talk about bridges quite a lot, don't I? I don't know what it is. I'm not obsessed with bridges, but they just seem to be in the news. You know, we've got a river running right in the middle of through Heidelberg, so I suppose inevitably they are going to be in the news. But a bridge has been in the news again in Heidelberg, and it's actually the Ziegelhäuser Bridge. A vital Neckar river crossing connecting Ziegelhausen and Schlierbach in Heidelberg, the two Heidelberg districts. Well, it's currently the focus of extensive technical inspections, and since the end of June of this year, a specialised firm has now been examining the bridge's 70-year-old piers to determine if they can support a new superstructure. The investigations include extracting core samples from the concrete and assessing the condition of the piers and their foundations. Engineers have drilled 8 horizontal boreholes, each about 1.5 metres deep, into the pier on the Ziegelhäuser side, and additionally vertical boreholes extending up to 20 metres deep into the Neckar riverbed are being used for cross-hole measurements, which analyse the density of the subsoil and the foundation stability.
A floating platform has been positioned directly at the bridge to facilitate these inspections. The results expected by the end of 2026 will help determine whether the existing piers can bear the load of a new bridge. Since both piers are structurally identical, the findings will also apply to the Schlierbach side. The city's confirmed that the pre-stressed concrete bridge will only remain in use until the end of 2029, after which it will be demolished and replaced. Due to its deteriorating condition, restrictions have been in place since March. Vehicles over 3.5 tonnes are prohibited, except for buses and emergency vehicles, and a 30 kilometre an hour speed limit is enforced. The bridge is continuously monitored using sensors, including crack monitoring since 2028 and acoustic emission monitoring since April of this year, which detects potential cable breaks. These measures ensure safety while the

the 18th of July, but on a different year, not 2026. How far will the clock go back? Stay tuned to find out. Taking us there, we're going to have a tune that will warm us up for the mystery year. And this one I've chosen is from 1970 today. It's actually by an American singer who was in the Mamas and the Papas, Cass Elliot, or Mama Cass, she was known as well. And she did a song that was part of an American comedy fantasy musical film from 1970. Quite hard to get hold of because due to copyright reasons, I don't think this ever got re-recorded or repressed and put onto CD, but it's still out there floating in the internet, also on original vinyl if you can find it. And I've chosen a tune from that, from Cass Elliot. And for me, this tune needs much more exposure. It's like the anthem for people who don't fit in. We all feel like that sometimes. And this is a tune that really sums that up. It's a great tune. It's from the Puff and Stuff film. This is Cass Elliot taking us to the mystery year. And this is called Different.

It's our tune to warm us up for the mystery year. That's from the film Puff and Stuff. That's Cass Elliot and Different. So, that's from 1970. Won't be mentioning any more years now. Thank you very much for the next half an hour or so. For the next half an hour on XPUK, it's the mystery year. As ever, we've turned the clock back to the 18th of July. But which 18th of July? In a different year. Not 2026 anymore. We've got 10 tunes to play. I've really may have bitten off more than I can chew. We've got 3 tunes from outside the top 10, and then 7 from inside the top 10 from this day in history. And we've got quite a few number ones knocking around. Of course, there was a number one single, but songs that had been number one or would reach number one. It's one of those charts. So let's begin then with the tunes. Oh, and I'll give you some news clues as well. Mention that. We'll reveal the mystery in about half an hour after we've played the number one single from this day in history. News clues as well that will help you along, maybe guess which year it was. Your job to guess now, what is the mystery year? We'll be playing these tunes over the next half an hour. So let's begin then with 3 tunes back to back from outside the top 10. The second one, I feel you could do a whole program about the second song and the album that it comes from, but I'm just going to slip it in there. But it was a very massive tune. I'm not going to spoil it. I'll just play the 3 back to back and tell you about them afterwards. Here's the first tune then that was at number 39 on this day in the mystery. It never

in West Germany. It reached 31 in the UK, but it actually would go on to peak at, in this chart run, it would peak at number 4, however, 6 years after this mystery year. The tune at 39 on this day in the mystery year was this one from the Chiffons.

Some of these tunes are on the original vinyl this morning, including that one. That's a very battered French pressing of on Barclay Records. That's Los Bravos, Black is Black. Los Bravos, a Spanish band, actually, from Madrid, wanted some international success, so ended up working with English producer Ivor Raymond, who'd also been working with Dusty Springfield at that particular time. And they recorded a load of music together, including that tune. And it was a massive hit, not only in the UK, but also in Canada, where it was a number one single, and in the US as well, where it reached the top five. In the UK, it topped out at number two in the UK, high of four in West Germany, and 11 was its position on this day in the mystery year. Loads of numbers thrown at you there, but that's the whole history of the stats with the single Los Bravos, Black is Black, that was called. That was at 11. At 21, the tune before that we heard, The Beach Boys, Sloop John B, originally a folk tune from the Bahamas, had got to the ears of one of the Beach Boys band members, Al Jardine. He'd had a word with Brian Wilson, who was putting together with the band the then new album Pet Sounds, and said, why don't we have a go at this? I love the Kingston, I think it's the Kingston Trio, like a vocal band who did a version of it. And Brian Wilson was thinking, well, you know, it's only three chords. It sounds quite boring. Apparently, though, Al left it with him overnight and came back, and Brian had just produced this amazing arrangement of Sloop John B with a lot more chords in it than three, and it became part of their legendary album that was released in this mystery year, Pet Sounds. That was number 21 on this day in the mystery year. We played that tune, high of two in the UK, high of one in West Germany. It reached the top of the charts over here. And the tune that we started off with was at 39, The Chiffons, Sweet Talking Guy, which was never released in West Germany, but high of 31. This chart run, 6 years later, it would top out at number four for the Bronx Trio ladies, singers. They did a tour of the UK a year after this mystery year, and it attracted some very big stars. The Rolling Stones, the Beatles were in the audience. These kind of girl groups from around this era were very influential for these big rock bands at the time. So those are your top the first three in the mystery year then this morning, and I can see out the corner of my eye that the second hour of the show has begun. So welcome along if you've just joined us. It's Richard Marsh here doing the XPUK show on Bermuda Funk on the free non-commercial radio for the Rhine-Neckar region from 105.4, 89.6, 107.45 and bermudafunk.org on the internet. We're in the middle of the mystery year. We just played three outside the... from Dave D, Dozy, Beaky, Mick and Titch. And this next tune was at number nine. Never hit in West Germany. Was going to reach number one. It was this one from Chris Farlow.

That's Chris Farlow, Out of Time, at 9 on this day in the Mystery Year. The Chris Farlow Londoner had moved at that particular point to Immediate Records, which was the record label that belonged to Andrew Luke Oldham, who was producing the Rolling Stones at that particular era. And he introduced them to the Rolling Stones. Mick Jagger said, I've got a song for this guy. We recorded it, but he can have a go at it too. It's called Out of Time. So Mick Jagger wrote it, he produced it for Chris Farlow, and lo and behold, a number one single around about this time in the Mystery Year. At 9, Chris Farlow then, Out of Time, high of 1 in the UK, never hit in West Germany. At 8, it was I couldn't Live Without Your Love from Petula Clark. We're not playing that this morning, but we've got the tune to play at number 7, which was a number one both in West Germany and the UK for the Beatles.

Well, surely you must know what decade we're in now if you've heard a tune from the Beatles. They were at number 7 on this date in the mystery year, was at number 1 previously. The paperback writer then from the Beatles, number 1 also in West Germany. Apparently the story goes that at that particular time, it was Paul McCartney's Aunt Lil who said, "Why are you always writing songs about love and relationships? Why don't you write a song about something else?" So he took that as a challenge, and they came up, they must have come up with some other ideas, but they wanted to write something specifically not about love and relationships, so they went for a song about becoming a journalist. Paperback writer from the Beatles also had what's considered the first video for a song in colour. I mean, it wasn't kind of on video, it was a film. It was a promotional film for the song, but it was done in colour. They also, around about this time, were writing and recording the album Revolver. And there was a real kind of shift in this particular mystery year when it came to music and technology. We saw it in the tune from the Beach Boys' Sloop John B. This is also evidence of this. The Revolver album, something shifted in this mystery year when it came to popular music in terms of technology, what was out there. People started to kind of go in studios and use them as an instrument rather than just kind of book a time slot and get everything done as quickly as possible, because studio time costs money. But this was I would argue that this is Mystery Year is pivotal when it comes to popular music, because things really did start to change and bring us towards the modern era in popular music in this Mystery Year. But which year was it? That's your job to guess. I'm not going to tell you yet. There's the Beatles then at 7, paperback writer. And talking about all this... This is so funny what this next tune is. If I look at what's coming up next and I'm harping on about, you know, modern technology and music, look who's at number 6 on this day in the Mystery Year. It's Frank Sinatra.

embracing the modern era. That's Frank Sinatra, Stranger Than the Night, also a number one tune from the UK, also a number one tune from West Germany. And who wrote the music? Where did that come from? It was a German guy, Bert Kempfert, who wrote the tune to that. It were originally, it had actually appeared in a film called A Man Could Get Killed. It appeared as part of the soundtrack to that, an instrumental version, but then the lyrics were added by various people. I think it's still kind of argued to this day who came up with the definitive lyric for Strangers in the Night, but it was a massive hit then. Music by Bert Kempfert and a massive hit for Frank Sinatra in this mystery year, reaching number one, but six was its position. Even on this day in the mystery year. At five, it was the Hollies with Bus Stop, and we got a tune to play that was also a number one. High of 32 in West Germany. This one is from a guy. This is one of my, probably one of my favourite 60s number ones. Oh, I just said the decade. Never mind. This tune was at number four on this day in the mystery year. It's Georgie Flame and the Blue Flames.

tune at 4 on this date in the Mystery Year. That was called Getaway. It was from Georgie Fame and the Blue Flames. He was originally, his real name was actually Clive Powell, who was from Lancashire. A few years prior to this Mystery Year, he'd been spotted in a singing competition at Butlin's Holiday Camp while he was on holiday. There were some talent scouts in the crowd who said, you need to come to London and bring your piano with you and we'll make you a star. That's what happened. He was signed to the management team of Larry Parnes, who gave people different names like Marty Wilde and Billy Fury. They weren't the real names, but he came up with new ones, and he renamed Clive Powell to Georgie Fame. And then he started to have hit songs. He had a hit a couple of years prior to this Mystery Year with Yeah Yeah. A couple of years after, the Ballad of Bonnie and Clyde. Also, an interesting fact about Georgie Fame was as well that he only ever had the three top 10 hits that he had were only ever number ones. It was either nothing in the top 10 or three number ones, and that was it. And he had nothing else after that. But he was at the peak of his fame, and that tune, Getaway, had actually been written specifically for a petrol company. It was used as the advertising campaign for National Petrol, which was a chain of petrol stations across the UK, and that was a TV ad tune which went viral, as things could go viral in those days, and people stormed out and bought the record, and lo and behold, it made number one in the UK charts. In the summer of this Mystery Year, 4 was its position then on this date in the Mystery Year for Georgie Fame and the Blue Flames with Getaway. And straight away, we've got the top 3 now to play in its entirety, beginning with this tune that was never hit in West Germany. 3 was its peak position, though, on this date in the Mystery Year for Ike and Tina Turner.

There you go, the tune at number three on this date in the mystery year. That was Ike and Tina Turner and River Deep Mountain High. About 10 years prior to this mystery year, Ike and Turner had seen Anne Mae Bullock out in the clubs and concert halls around St. Louis, and he'd caught her eye. He was amazed that such a small lady with such a small frame could have such a tremendous voice, and he got her to join their band, and then they kind of formed a duo after that. It was a very tumultuous relationship. They split about 10 years after this mystery year, but that was a massive tune they recorded with Phil Spector. The Wall of Sound there in full flow at three on this day in the mystery year. Tina Turner and Ike. Ike and Tina Turner, River Deep Mountain High. Straight away, of course, then we got the tune to play at number two, which was never hit in West Germany, at its peak position on this day in the mystery year, for Gene Pitney.

It was going to take another 23 years before he would make the number one, but that was one of his biggest ever hits, reaching number two on this date in the mystery in the UK. Very well-loved singer from Connecticut originally, but massive in the UK as well. And that was Nobody Needs Your Love. High of two in the UK, never hit in West Germany. So, any idea what the mystery is? Okay, I let the cat out of the bag. It's the 60s. I mean, you should have probably worked that out. If it's the Beatles, there's only probably... I think there's one tune that the Beatles could have that wasn't the 60s. Actually, several, come to think about it. But the bulk of their hits were in this decade. So, it's the 60s. But let's look at what happened in this mystery year. Things that were in the news. The Chancellor of the Exchequer, James Callaghan, in this mystery year, announced the decision to embrace decimalisation of the pound. I think in these days, a 45 single would cost you 6 shillings and 8 pence or something. I looked it up. That's about 33 pence a single. So there's the Chancellor of the Exchequer thinking about maybe going decimal at some point. In an interview published in the Evening Standard, John Lennon commented that we're more popular than Jesus now, and all hell broke loose. Hover Lloyd inaugurated the first cross-channel hovercraft service from Ramsgate to Calais in this mystery year. Ian Brady and Myra Hindley went on a trial at Chester Crown Court, charged with 3 Moors murders. Barclays Bank introduces the Barclay Card, the first British credit card in this mystery year. The Labour Party under Harold Wilson won a general election in the UK with a majority of 96 seats. It was the year of the Aberfan disaster in South Wales. 144 killed by a collapsing coal spoil tip. Awful tragedy. 116 of those people were children. It landed on a primary school. Terrible. Born in this mystery year, Rick Astley, Samantha Fox, Helena Bonham Carter. New on the telly in the UK in this mystery year, Camberwick Green, the first BBC show shot entirely in colour, no less. It's a Knockout, Till Death Us Do Part, also new in this mystery year. And German Chancellor Ludwig Erhard resigned after the coalition government he was heading collapsed, and he was succeeded by Kurt Georg Kiesinger, the new German Chancellor in this mystery year. In Germany, West Germany, the number one single for the second week on this day in the mystery was the Beach Boys. We heard it already, Sloop John B. But in the UK, the number one single on this day in the mystery year sounded like this.

There you go, the tune at number one on this date in the mystery. It was there for 2 weeks. That was the second out of the 2 weeks. Sunny Afternoon from the Kinks, high of 7 in West Germany. The tune went on to become the 8th bestseller of the year, 400,000 copies sold in the UK alone. Apparently Ray Davies at the time wasn't feeling too well when he wrote that song. Apparently he'd been listening to a lot of Frank Sinatra and Glenn Miller, and that spilled over into his composition. And it was a bit of a departure for the Kinks at that particular point, because they were more kind of a real rock band, but this was a real kind of musical style tune. It went down really well. Big hit for them. Sunny Afternoon, the Kinks. So what was the mystery year this morning? Okay, it was the 60s. We've established that, me and my big mouth. Did you think it was perhaps the early 60s? No. Late 60s? No. We're talking mid-60s. It was, in fact, this morning, 1966 was our mystery year today. So we've gone back an entire 60 years to July 1966. That was our mystery year. Well done if you hit the nail on the mystery year head. 1966, well done to you if you got our mystery year right this morning. Let's fast forward 60 years, though, and see what's happening in the charts now. Is Frank Sinatra still there? Are old artists still there? Yes, but not from the 60s. It's the World Cup, you can tell. At 10, this is the contemporary charts now. We've fast forwarded 60 years to 2026. The UK top 10 this week looks like this. I Knew It, I Knew You from Taylor Swift at 10. At 9, Hate That I Made You Love Me from Ariana Grande. At 8, it's Choosing Texas from Ella Langley. At 7, it's Back Up for Prosper and Clooney with Free Your Mind. At 6, a down for Olivia Rodrigo with Stupid Song. At 5, World Cup related Shakira and Burna Boy with Die Die. At 4, it's Up Again for Another with 54 Ultra, Dutch dance band Talk To You. At 3 this week in the UK, it's back in the top 10, Three Lions from Badil Skinner and the Lightning Seeds. Bet people stop playing that halfway through this week. At 2, it's Wonderwall from Oasis. That's the highest position it's reached ever. It's equaled its top position ever. It reached number 2 in 1995 as well. Also a favourite with football fans. But for an amazing 17th week at number 1 in the UK, it's Sam Fender again with Olivia Dean and Rain Me In. Just another week, it will equal the longest ever running number one in the UK. One more week and it will smash that record. Could be making chart history. It's been out for a year. I was looking back in the old XPUK archives and we played that song exactly a year ago today because it was new. And there it is, 17 weeks at number one. So I think, because in case you haven't heard it, I think we should play it again and play the number one tune, which looks like it could be about to make history in UK in the UK official charts. So at number one then this week, here it is for the 17th week, Olivia Dean and Sam Fender. This is called Rain Me In.

Oh, you got to admit, it is a good tune. It's a cracker. Rain Me In. It's Sam Fender, Olivia Dean, 17 weeks at number one in the UK. Been in the charts for a year. Massive, massive tune, it really is. Okay, we've only got about 20 minutes of the show left to go, so I need to gallop ahead, because I'd like to tell you some stories about the UK world of politics, but also the lyrics for Toffee, because I don't think you can identify lyrics for Toffee, can you? Can you prove me wrong? Here are three sets of lyrics from three different tunes, and can you identify which songs they're from? We'll play out with one of the tunes today. Our second little challenge for you on a Saturday morning. The first lyric for Toffee this morning, it's 1,000 pages, give or take a few. I'll be writing more in a week or two. I could make it longer if you like the style. I can change it round. It's 1,000 pages, give or take a few. I'll be writing more in a week or two. I could make it longer if you like the style. I can change it round. That's the first lyric for Toffee. The second one, nobody told us because nobody showed us. And now it's up to us, babe. Oh, I think we can make it. That's nobody told us because nobody showed us. And now it's up to us, babe. Oh, I think we can make it. And the third lyric for Toffee this morning, the one you warned me all about, the one you said I could do without. We're in an awful mess, and I don't mean maybe. That's the one you warned me all about, the one you said I could do without. We're in an awful mess, and I don't mean maybe. Which songs are they from? I'll reveal all by the end of the show. News from the world of politics then in the UK. After just 2 years in office, Sir Keir Starmer, has bid farewell to the House of Commons as UK Prime Minister, marking the end of what he called the end of my political journey. In an emotional final Prime Minister's question session on Wednesday of this week, Starmer received a standing ovation from MPs across all parties who praised his public service and leadership. He told the chamber, I want this Labour government to be a success. I want our country to be a success. I shall give my support privately if asked for, not publicly when not asked for. Starmer's resignation follows months of pressure amid scandals, policy U-turns and internal party discontent, despite leading Labour to a landslide victory in the 2024 general election after 14 years in opposition. His departure makes way for Andy Burnham, the former Mayor of Greater Manchester, who's set to formally replace Starmer this coming Monday, the 21st of July, after securing overwhelming support from Labour's 403 MPs and major trade unions. Andy Burnham will become the UK's seventh Prime Minister in a decade, a period of remarkable political turnover. During his final Prime Minister's questions, Starmer reflected on his achievements, saying, in 2 years in government, I leave the country in a better shape than I found it. The session was notably less combative than usual, with MPs from all sides offering tributes and light-hearted remarks. Conservative leader Kemi Badenoch praised Starmer's work on Ukraine and his friendship with President Zelensky, but cautioned changing the Prime Minister is not a silver bullet. Indeed, it may be that the Labour Party's troubles are only just beginning. Andy Burnham, who's been absent from recent Prime Minister questions sessions, will meet King Charles on Monday to officially assume office. His leadership comes at a time of significant challenges, including economic pressures and a divided political landscape. Former Labour leader Lord Neil Kinnock advised Burnham to be yourself and expressed optimism about his prospects, though he noted that Starmer's decision to cut the winter fuel allowance had been a probably fatal misstep. As part of his final acts, Starmer announced a cross-party honours list, elevating London Mayor Sadiq Khan to the House of Lords. A government source described Khan as a brilliant mayor who has transformed London for the better, citing his work in reducing violent crime, improving air quality, delivering the Elizabeth Line, and boosting council housing. Khan, however, has

which automatically means that he will become Prime Minister, visiting King Charles on Monday. It's virtually in the bag for Andy Burnham. We're going to have another tune. We'll have a reminder of the lyrics for Toffee. Also, a bit more news from the world of politics in the UK. Taking us there, we've got a recent hit. It's in the top 20 at the moment, this one, or just about to enter it, at least, anyway. This one is from Hugel Email, Angel and Ultranate, and it's called Moving to the Sun.

0: sun.
1: That's moving to the sun. Bet she's sick of it now after this summer. Honestly, we need a bit of rain. Moving to the sun, that's Hugel, Email, Angel and Ultranate hit in the UK charts right now. A reminder of the lyrics for Toffee. It's 1,000 pages, give or take a few. I'll be writing more in a week or two. I could make it longer if you like the style. I can change it round. First lyric for Toffee. The second one, nobody told us because nobody showed us. And now it's up to us, babe. Oh, I think we can make it. That's the second one. And the third one, the one you warned me all about, the one you said I could do without. We're in an awful mess, and I don't mean maybe. What songs are those from? All 10 years apart, all number one hits. Looking at that, yep, they're all number ones. So, a record 10 million over 65s in the UK will pay income tax this year. New HM Revenue and Customs data has revealed this week as the government's continued freeze on tax thresholds hits more people. There will be 40.8 million people paying tax in the 2026-27 period, according to the data release, a 1 million increase from the year before. That figure includes 10.2 million who'll be over 65, up by 700,000 from the year before. Of these, 9.5 million are of state pension age, currently 66 and rising to 67, meaning 7 out of 10 pensioners are now taxpayers in the UK. This number has risen by nearly 3 million in the last 4 years, when the previous Conservative government introduced a freeze on tax thresholds, averaging 538,000 more every year. By comparison, the number of over 65s paying income tax rose by 2.5 million between the years 2000 and 2019. Rachel Reeves announced an extension to the freeze on income tax thresholds at last year's budget, moving its end date from 2028 to 2031. This prompted debate around whether the government had truly stuck to its pledge not to increase personal taxes during this parliament, with more people forced to pay tax by stealth under the measure. The tax-free

personal allowance has remained at £12,570 since it was frozen, with both the higher and additional rate thresholds also remaining fixed. This has created what economists have termed a fiscal drag, where more people are pulled into paying tax or into higher brackets as average year earnings increase but thresholds stay the same. The measure is expected to raise £8 billion for the Treasury by 2030, according to an OBR release. Isaac Delestre, who's the senior research economist at the Institute for Fiscal Studies in the UK, said the substantial reductions in the real value of income tax thresholds seen since 2021 entail more people on low incomes, including pensioners with small amounts of private income, minimum wage workers and workers receiving universal credit, becoming subject to income tax, and a steeply rising fraction of workers becoming subject to higher rates of income tax. Reducing the real value of tax thresholds is not an inherently unreasonable way to raise revenue. However, freezing the cash value of thresholds, as governments have done in recent years, is a poor way of achieving that aim, leaving policy to be determined by the vagaries of inflation rather than by the judgment of policymakers. Well, the personal allowance threshold means that only those earning over £12,570 pay income tax, and only on the portion of their income that is above that amount. This is initially at 20%, rising to 40% on everything over £50,000 and 45% over £125,000. Anyone claiming a state pension and holding an average pension pot of £68,000 for retirement, according to data from the Office for National Statistics, has a yearly income of around £15,300. Under the current threshold, this means that 20% of £2,730 would need to be paid in income tax, equating to £546 a year. Had the threshold risen with inflation, it would sit at £15,771, meaning that no tax will be due at all. The current personal allowance threshold has also brought the amount just over £20 higher than the full state pension amount, which is currently £12,547, and will rise in line with the triple lock commitment next year. Addressing fears that the state pension could begin to be taxed from next year, Rachel Reeves said in November that people receiving only the state pension will not have to pay tax. An HM Treasury spokesperson said anyone whose only income is the full new or basic state pension without any increments will not pay income tax, and we're committed to that over this Parliament. By keeping the triple lock, 12 million pensioners will see their income rise by up to £470 this year, and they continue to benefit from the highest personal allowance in the G7. In the news then this week, the statistics are showing now we've got a record 10 million over 65s in the UK paying income tax thanks to the threshold freeze. We're going to play a tune quickly, and then we've got the mystery year. Sorry, the mystery year. I've done that already. Stupid. It's the lyrics for Toffee, I mean. Here's a reminder of them, because after this tune, we're going to reveal them. It's 1,000 pages, give or take a few. I'll be writing more in a week or two. I could make it longer if you like the style. I can change it round. That's the first one. The second one, nobody told us, because nobody showed us. And now it's up to us, babe. Oh, I think we can make it. And the third lyric for Toffee, the one you warned me all about, the one you said I could do without, we're in an awful mess, and I don't mean maybe. Okay, let's play a tune and come back then and finish the show off, taking us towards the end of the show then. This is a recent tune from Teddy Swims, and it's called Mr. Know-It-All.

That's Teddy Swims, Mr. Know-It-All, recent hit from the UK. Well, let's wind up the show. We've only got a few more minutes left, so we're going to play out with one of the lyrics for Toffee. I'd just like to say that thank you very much for listening. You can join me for more XPUK again at the beginning of August for more of the same stuff. So let's finish off then with these lyrics for Toffee. The first one we had, it's 1,000 pages, give or take a few. I'll be writing more in a week or two. I could make it longer if you like the style. I can change it round, because I want to be a paperback writer, from the Beatles, from 1966. That was in the Mystery Year This Morning. Jump forward 10 years to 1976, and we get this number one single, Nobody Told Us, because nobody showed us, and now it's up to us, babe. Oh, I think we can make it. Woohoo, don't go breaking my heart. Elton John and Kiki D, that was from. And this final one, the one you warned me all about, the one you said I could do without. We're in an awful mess, and I don't mean maybe. That was this one. On original vinyl, this is Madonna, Papa Don't Preach, was the third lyric for Toffee from 1986. Well done if you got those right. Hope you've enjoyed the show today. Join me again for more XPUK at the beginning of August, the first Saturday. Until then, look after yourselves, take care, and goodbye. This is Richard Marsh, signing off.

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1: 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Mamachi and Mama Quabba and Anope Barudo Cobba. So Anope, it does it like a CM Master for Yehua. So, wash your soul, wash your woe and emo. So, now Anope, so it make us a ready. Why you be a mind in Tedawa say? If they are sorry, a tear say. It me, yeah, yeah, yeah, would you ever do a for Sanya with you? Inti as a daka seer and a demer radina coupon. In Cassiadawa say. Anope, me, I make a seer for my quesipo could say, yet the 3 hours of life broadcast. And the free Bermuda Phone Studios, Eddie Bray, Radio Aquaba T4. Who are down for BLB to me? After telephone, now ringing, say, on for the free deal. And to her, now on tea, a Juma, and then Radio Aquaba for she share. I, Eddie Bray, the Rhineca community, no, anywhere, Safinina. And Mama Chimbium, and Makwaba, about Radio Aquaba. So.

0: 7:28. I'm a moon natural beam member. I read a cabasso. I'll put a from studios. I will man, Germany. Madam for Moutier, I will 89.6 megahertz. That's when I had before Moutier, I will 105.4 megahertz. The time number 729, that's number or Ghana 529. Yes, Saka, Honorable Francis Amwakum, I will studio. Honorable, good morning.
1: Good morning, Dareda.
0: Honorable, what are you saying?
1: I'm not doing.
0: But the vote, I'm saying, in Framane, you know, in the fast service for Nuan, you know, my and the Kranakan.
1: Still, I crowd won't you try you. And I mean, to me,
0: the part for us
1: at that store, being him to me, was a one more tram or store, Naba, Zibia, Sharon Sack, Bia,
0: and the home, yes, a home train. Also, say, I want to check pictures. Now, me, because Obisu, now, we put 3 months and 7 by and say, I'm saying,
1: up to now, Daho.
0: Down, you can be Zibia or Moshe. Because obi na eko pitri na se operation
1: so start
0: be nyasem he nto be na asema o ken so se anope so mi see mu no na ye area ho no se ye suicide da ho ne e bi ye small small one so me ba ni mu se sa scooter ya
1: obi
0: nko for high no na na ba kun free ato city kwa no nti me ba no se me ka se me kwa ana se me be fa so ana se me be twika e wo me nti mi see na me ma double lighter. Miko page I didn't see until me so I didn't page and me to say be by a pin and me to see one now I did not cause I was feeling dank. Me na me catch what you say and I'm saying me by studio me can cancer as I say me page see one now I did not cause I say feeling dank. It in America says sign no man on say woman the code be a shame and to baby I didn't hear be an obiti baby oh who's their cause because then if you didn't mean who said me page any free from the system or can feeling dank man let's be a chantro. Because I can tell me ba, me can say I said no.
1: Oh, they say busy, busy.
0: So you know, tell me, I am one say ah. Now, if you dear, that for me,
1: when you will him
0: find now, who can tell me say feeling dank? You see the thing.
1: What was it?
0: Yo. Oh, now what be the name Macunya now? Watch your redoc.
1: Yo, Mudwasi Bibri, director. Every year, Bushan for said the year canon, Komono, and I shall see Arnono. It will be Biachi, Eddie Barred, we are Quabasso, and then to see a daffo fra, Raddy dear my and Semino, me and Yen Nantim was from Jimu, and Tino, sorry, never can your honey and fast that mano, and there was the same Vimukra, said the Enra, and no Vianne sister, and no pay was sorry about and Sakrayabem, Tiano pay sorry. Ni nyina ye mum fast da mano mo wache ba bibia wo bia mresim ye besan chia
0: yo honorable what can say that was see nti ye best start and pay news nti ye abako fa ye top stories no in 90 seconds every Deutsche Welle for her nti ti for ye kuti ye top stories in 90 seconds.
2: This is DW News, our top stories. Airstrikes have been reported in southern Lebanon after officials in several countries said Israel and Hezbollah had agreed to a ceasefire. The truth was called after a series of Israeli attacks that Lebanon's health ministry said killed 47 people. Israel's Prime Minister Benjamin Netanyahu earlier vowed that Hezbollah would pay a heavy price after 4 Israeli soldiers were killed. The fighting in Lebanon has put a new peace framework signed by the U.S. and Iran in doubt. The first talks under that memorandum of understanding were set for Switzerland on Friday, but have been postponed. President Trump and the Iranian foreign minister have been trading accusations on social media less than 2 days after the deal was signed. Italian Prime Minister Giorgia Meloni has responded angrily to comments by Donald Trump that have caused outrage in Italy. The U.S. president said Meloni begged her for a picture at the G7 summit and that he agreed only because he felt sorry for her. Meloni said the incident was fabricated, saying, quote, "Neither I nor Italy ever beg." The Italian foreign minister has cancelled a U.S. trip in response.
0: Yo, honorable, I'm saying it's a top story. So no. Now, a decano is Israel and Lebanon to quite see soon. I just say you come Lebanon for 46, and as I come for Israeli soldiers, he said, "Nama, Netanyahu, any brace, will be pay a heavy price." So as soon as Yeshua, so now on second Iran, nanka, or say U.S. any Iran, on be share, or Switzerland, ever talks, no. Then so I must so the decline is a tokwana na a course between Israel and Lebanon, a twin trying to know, nanya dia, Israel, Iran for now, your margins, and one back to the table, who are negotiations, be a, and I feel so no. It is a Italian Prime Minister, no, and I'm a Sanfanisa. Nenia Bray and our Babon Tabacasa, President Trump, in some of that too, Abontin say, Mameno Epanicho, say Biaka, on any intrapicture. Now, Mamini say, and Tisa, no, Ubiam Pat Trump, Joe, so on any intrapicture. Now, Trump, Anaja, okay, can in sim. Into your top choice, into Indica, in the ancient. Israel ni Lebanon di hunising
1: na yeno die sak yini die media meno meme momu dia media mawe anya dia de na be yeye media meno sa Israel on Lebanon
0: okay
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0: adan na o ka Friday.
1: It's a Friday day, Muslim for a darker sea, Omunia Timikushiamu, a koyasore.
0: A hand to make us a no, sir. O Cassa, Sanabia will be a boom foo. Was also a dow so called, sorry.
1: Oh, Yanni dear, Obia would dow or conna sorry. Oh, Friday need da, Omodakasia, Dana need da, Omshe, Womonta, dear Fufuno, the Bobonabutri, Wabonabutri,
0: and a crew,
1: no more co, aquayasore. And just win in a chin, Womkoyasore, and we are. The big chat one, Yanemri Biano, I and Seb, and Rasins and Kawuti reporter. If I say, Jamai, Afonso, any abread and ding ding, I say, to see, woman, I say, Cremofono, Jaman Fono, Suno, any abread, ah, woman, Suno, as you say, Oma, I say, Omo, we say, Omo, she womo pa, Omo, she womo, Rami, she, by track, be. 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
1: e ma nra omo ni omo ankromofo ni bi by onso be kasaye omo interview no
0: okay
1: oh ma onso be kind say it is what is going on
0: okay
1: and you know adene de yira wo besia ko bia mensa wo
0: enkure
1: mensa wo oh and ti say be Israel ni yi asem ne de adene
0: because
1: sa se mo se satie bo se na enwo mi
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1: ni enwo mi o
0: ni awo
1: ah
0: so ono no nya kola o
1: menya kwada menyini ne die menyini wahu na hwepse peacekeeping
0: yeah
1: Ghana started by peacekeeping pa wo Middle East
0: yeah
1: how many years ni
0: okay
1: wahu
0: 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One war, no, it was around 1967 in Sardina, Israel for Eko Jesus Golan Heights na je say em say no I don't know say Golan Heights no Syria ho no om ko jiye and now omo say e try say omo beji asase 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jiji asase ni nya nti mefa ni say a honey be a one busy no one to Mohasi.
1: The free satam no na peacekeeping, a statue or honum.
0: Say peacekeeping, a statue a
1: check.
0: Yes, but unsay Israel for cry, a sanko creti, one state Israel no crapolo. Say editors after the Second World War, Namco, Ben 1948, who couldn't say no man umco creti, the state of Israel.
1: To make us a near womb,
0: there be said, one could go crazy in the end and cranny and woo, but it's a and China, yeah, obey us. But say, make can say, one a sorry tear Israel, you know, it was around, sir, 1960s. I'm sorry tear some visibia, some mamma, beji, hey, you know. Wamu kwenye no in fact wamu lusun toka no and as is akakoya asem siwa timbia na kwenye toka
1: akoya bola suja enumda
0: yes
1: wa woni se dumubu mwa na san afunye mu baby
0: that's right so, that's right
1: you know edne pass it to betwa
0: debi
1: edne I know betimi abrase but say to betwa pa de
0: edne so and then dem yan say say Israel for soldier 44 na ewu no we may try say nipa bebre be wu Lebanon society no
1: eh say na and na 47
0: eh
1: and ewu
0: it's too much
1: no kra no so
0: omunwie we may try say omekunkun bia ka ho so anya that na go to
1: four pe na mokumu ya
0: so we say pe but don't think I say pe
1: oh there be say there me can normal wise and you know 47 ne 4 there and can
0: say they didn't know can say can try say that 47 ne 4 so now can and you know person chairman say contribute say Germany one more 80 million
1: yeah
0: contribute say Kurosawa women one born one more 158,000 Miche population and two person chairman say Kurosawa 4 million ewu so na German 400 wu a na say normal sir but so wo hwe nipa doma e wo han ni wan na wo over 80 million na wo tme kum obi two obi just 158,000
1: me no nye se e bia ne sa na me kan no me kan se me the numbers no mum de compare ye
0: but Israel dey wo fi se wo musa into so kum ba ko kra pona how ma
1: what campaign?
0: This is it. How ma you know? Say your campaign is at the end. Say we didn't 1 year. Say you become Israel for you.
1: Okay. No, we should there. Omo, Ashim.
0: Bibri. Oh, Papa, no, I'm meaning in Kola. Di Omechia. Good. Yanko eni. Inti yanche headlines no. They declare on see EU to ban airlines from charging for hand luggage. So, until no, say we a question honorable. Until we airlines be and on charge hand luggage no. Maybe did say airlines charge hand luggage no. A bit is a run a so microphone. Any say easy jet. Any say weights. Say woman um too far. Say run hand. Hono any say hand. Was one woman was ocean normal airlines now say Lufthansa, Aerojet, ni KLM, Obiano, Halagi de free. So,
1: yen ye who say a ye free.
0: Oh, okay.
1: But shut up a caro.
0: Okay, honorable.
1: Brony, when you be Luzu.
0: Okay.
1: Oh, yen ye who say ye free. Because your bag, you know, I won't mind 20 train.
0: Say, bag name March 20 soon.
1: 20 train, you know.
0: Now, so would you who's go?
1: And I'm sure I won't.
0: Okay.
1: Oh, as his uncle, wait, you know, a brosa.
0: I didn't know, say a brosa.
1: Okay. And I'm scanning me to an intino.
0: Okay.
1: And you know, most of my mama 23.
0: That's right.
1: But mini America for kwa kushia director. Mm-hmm. Yasuma bi America for boxa wamudi bano.
0: Eno kure.
1: Chise. Enso so emu odu esan suche yen ye die
0: no. Menu die chibe eno kure na aka no.
1: Yeah. I didn't say etimba sa.
0: Yo bisa question no. They say bani sa ni se no. Wamno sa passengers na wom free. Sa trans Atlantic no. Wom conditions ni difference in yeah e free Europe hano. So e di tukwa no. The all can there in the crepa was say, oh, your backs are only free American no band,
1: yeah.
0: Any weight now a different.
1: Uh-huh.
0: And I yes, so no share with the different, you know, every region be our ni rules. Oh, and then the I understand you.
1: To me, dear, almost see a yenuna free. No, one more dear, I can't start 23 didn't got yema 23 no, a being come home crack.
0: Okay, it's a bit maka home, but one say, Uchano. It be a first class ticket, and I say business. Wait, you know, one may try business ticket and say first class. You know, your mom with 32 kilos a bag, and I owe their net 23. Ah, she said, you pay out 32
1: ni papija.
0: Yes, so one more.
1: You said, okay,
0: I'm more proof. So. Uh-huh. So, we have a business class tickets, no?
1: In the first class, no?
0: Yes, we have 32 kilos. Ah, So, we have 24, 25
1: yes,
0: hours. Yes, we have to pay for it. We have to pay for it. This is what I'm telling you. Yes.
1: Uh-huh.
0: Yeah.
1: Let's say yes, it's
0: here. And yes, it's here because on the first class and business class, you be a sicker, what you know, you don't mean to answer.
1: Meti was here.
0: Yeah.
1: What you ask her.
0: Yeah.
1: But the media dear come and say and I'm waiting in Tino.
0: Yeah.
1: So dear be yeah, you will be see any a woof for mu ye jumana near ye woop plain moon in a ye jma. You bet to ye in Tino.
0: Yeah.
1: Yemfa a number of bags no first class for no fan. One more 32 no.
0: Yeah.
1: One more entire woman chichem.
0: Yeah.
1: Omo sadan kamide min campaign o. Kenya 23 plus extra B SS B.
0: Okay.
1: So on. Oh, zero kama meka no. Na wa woman ni pakro no se over 32.
0: Yeah.
1: One bag.
0: Yeah.
1: Was any ma 32 nya a weight kit wa.
0: Eh, into no e hono bit ma ban se bi imagine na meka.
1: Mhm.
0: Unse ye the tag e bo bag.
1: Yeah.
0: Into bi a sa bags na e overweight no.
1: Mhm.
0: E no
1: e fa baby.
0: Be ko bi ntin se wo kesi ne pega ni hu a. E bi a hono e kan se
1: nipa mienu.
0: Nipa mienu. Anase o so the forklift na fan sa man. I hold the minimum but sana de neti.
1: Why dwene mu na wo ka?
0: Sanity, me imagine no. So because minimum say business class for no wo munya sa 32 na meka no. Wo munya sa de no. Yeah.
1: Ada ku metwe bi mahwe.
0: Ah,
1: oh me de cabeto kaso.
0: Why not? Na se last time na ye ko Ghana mini ye mami Mrs. Hosfield. It's the same play, no, but on no one in the military. It is Mohana or by yeah, you go inside or no. Oh, say, I am a mess run one honor. Ain't it me coin to Okan out here, a honey who's sweet Tiena?
1: We never be try.
0: Say, send me dinner when I didn't come on. Let me share Nacunia, no nebia, your honey beer in Sucra, your mock up near Shamo. The hoddy beer
1: or the back bottle near the
0: abyss. Ness, the honey, I said. In the sign, the pass out and say, yes, she said she has paid for it.
1: Okay,
0: mm-hmm.
1: But didn't I be drooping?
0: In your answer.

0: who quite far back kese so bibria who also are a different. My last visitor me the call Ghana was it early was it this year, and I said visa good. And no bag na back na kuta no. Na ni size no ebro normal one. It me the call Cantana workers nitino. Omo kan say omo to me from fire no call. It me call in Chehuana on the way in there, the form and the workers be on to Franco Mom now, one fan to Bibsuna or Mpianco. So, it you know, intermakan say, I be a denier more than say wait now, one more client on first with 8 years. I know,
1: okay.
0: Because there no more 23 clothes, no, but I'm saying the size in one moon penny, I mean, from far.
1: Okay,
0: This is it. Good. Sanity. One can say overweight, but also it's our size in there. Don't be fun for her. Good. In the next headline, we see diesel in Germany now just 7 cents more than before Iran war. In the minimum, Iran will say, Okano, diesel now the Kuman answer.
1: To see the war form.
0: Our form.
1: To see the war form.
0: To Okano say, you can hear diesel.
1: Aye. You see, they were from.
0: Okay.
1: Yeah, we were here. You bet me a home make a crack.
0: Okay.
1: Now, first, and they said they need a chrono. Now, but so many person on this canning in our code.
0: Echo.
1: Tinama, you for no near brepa. Was in a packet price and so soon.
0: Yeah,
1: and two.
0: Okay. Okay.
1: And Tina, she said, we were here. I said, we are here, mama, buying.
0: I'm buying, yeah.
1: Sanity.
0: Okay. Okay.
1: She said, yeah, yeah.
0: Then you're messy. But say don't forget say say I buy this or the mine or my 2 months e be June sir you see woman titi
1: no matter
0: yeah you see e wa na say prices is across so we bend
1: e wa you see no in van say what for money there
0: you
1: be fan sir na nti e say across ra ani ani ani e kan you see e din dey ani ani e twa
0: eh
1: nti ni dun ba bi ni e twa bi egu mu a
0: munya
1: ye e dun ba bi ni e san age a
0: ye
1: nim kwen e be fa so a ye be san age egu ho
0: okay
1: so ho nti e dun mre bi e mu odin a minim se onu so so no oba me aka se ye tight e belt
0: tight e belt
1: sanity
0: 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But I had your son to me, hold to sudden.
1: There be Ghana, dear, we say, be yet to me see.
0: Because me, John, I'm saying, if a man is a tank seller, no crap, no. I can't be why we grow our work. I just said, Nin Disney,
1: answer.
0: No, I shall shut down. When you say after a sad time, no.
1: Oh, yeah, we ever drew on my assignment, you know, Disney, Nico. Oh, baby, I'm a TSA, be all Disney, where you do, I will say, tank seller. Na we have been drew no my science.
0: June 30th from Kra still are ni born be kakra because they Trump near Adahuma omse omo be disaster to homos no
1: yeah
0: into your mom pai say no my best kakra
1: Ukraine Russia dey no so twitwa idea na just we be say nka ye nyina the whole world will be enfa ntum afufu mfra
0: okay
1: na okay yen sign enko ye chikakra
0: enukre yo yen ko enim ye next headline omse Germany braces for heat wave with highs of 36 degrees. I'm saying, and right, so, and then some, make a mukra, and I'm going to be 34 degrees. Then say, now, Bontin, there, and then more.
1: I'm not saying 38 record.
0: That's right. Oh, if I only do something.
1: Mannheim, me, nine.
0: Wow.
1: 38.
0: Wow.
1: And you know, not just an emotion.
0: And I say, you see a talk, I can officer.
1: Yepa, and it beamed to me as a cry.
0: Okay,
1: Ramiam Zimba, Krumuan, Benanti, Maham Kakra. By me, Kofiano, not just a Monsen Moshi. Sassiban, Ukrano, and Sassiban Namdenam. But who said, Ubez air condition crowd?
0: Yeah,
1: Juma. Home woman will be a secuta, papa.
0: I said,
1: No,
0: what is I didn't so soon.
1: Not
0: so soon. But

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1: oh pa ye dear. We were say de bia no pe bia mi bo bia nsa no be say me free me kete so
0: okay na and no so no so obi su no osun say insu ato because nikele yiri ni bibia yiri ntina say o mpa bo na ma ni pakwa ni ho achi
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0: yeah
1: hold on so no che say enye yize kura
0: okay
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1: so to ubo tade free as ya koro e bi an installation na wo ho udibeko gudru Ghana ni but won't mean install ye
0: yeah
1: Yeah. A bedroom may be after some a year besay.
0: And the crack. Now, Miss Annie be out to the Ocanson. I check cry some years back. Na your Bahano made a video recorder, ya de cassette shim. Now, me will be from, I'm say, either Grundig and I telephone. Hana, you should come out. Maybe the call Ghana, no, because I don't come out with mine, sir. So, so ya, na I ash. Did not mean tears a winner, a cassette, no woman, a trend, one was an asset, and I'm saying, intimate to her, I'm say, ah, sir, telephone, and I said, Grundig, I'm the colonel. A year, my Europe.
1: Yeah.
0: So,
1: yeah, my tropical.
0: This is it.
1: Yeah.
0: And you know, so we be free here now because, oh, if you German, the court, oh, but going to be another say.
1: Sanity.
0: And this is okay, better say, say, put that in your gun and say, yeah, my, says out to tropics, no. And to talk about a normal.
1: Yeah, normal.
0: So, no, so be the same, so better me, it's not if you deny it.
1: Yeah. Yeah. Sanity.
0: Oh, yeah.
1: And you know, you're quite a yadaji, near Nantim.
0: Yeah.
1: Name film compare near ma.
0: Yeah.
1: Yeah. I did here. Was here. A boo horn by war to watch near air.
0: Yeah. Yeah. Ah, Ghana. Yeah. And you know, Boko Ghana.
1: Ah. Oh. Then so no. Yeah. No, I didn't home you. No, me. No.
0: Yeah.
1: Sana Mekano.
0: And a correct.
1: Aye.
0: And a correct.
1: Yeah.
0: You honorable. Yes. Yeah. Next headline. I'm saying, can the World Cup reunite Germany in the face of geopolitical uncertainty? In him say World Cup na yeah when it do na na ye the Vim me fan say Germany and Vim na yadiko. Germany one first match no omni kura sao for the boy on Michel Omo 7-1. Kura sa mikan so no omni 158,000 Germany over 80 million people in all those things no. In the akwese any sanyamana acquire no. Any baby can say World Cup, and beat me. I'm a unity about was a new usher, Black Stars players. Now, you bobo and papa ATB or I'm saying later, ni your report. No, ah, one more H cry free Africa. So, hey, until when I one more can say apart from that, you know, usher and a pure German spy mechanic. My friends be on baby 4-5 be. But do don't answer one man to cry for one much Africa.
1: Missa,
0: yeah. And you know, who is saying, say, Sir World Cup, a bit me, I'm a Sam, unity be a year here.
1: No, here, Frank, I should for, you know, France for line up.
0: And the man here.
1: Oh, Kokoba, who cranny move.
0: Oh, I don't know, me, sir.
1: Oh, you see, whenever Barrett, you have Jane, I'm sure. There's a woman no more boy cry, Coco.
0: Na France dia se se fritity. 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
1: Wo mun na je cap no ma bi o se o di bone dia na
0: France dia fritity. Was o hwe times at time kana dia na o ye koko o mkra na sa play bi am se na bo left bi e fani di bi a fritity France dia o mun na daki fritity. Na and na kra se Canada for hwe Canada team no.
1: Let me share.
0: The Daki from
1: Ghana for
0: yes. Apart from Ghana that no crap no. Who's there and then countries know who say first, you know, so oh, Aquano, Yankofa, America from Quankofa, we for Canada from Qua. Say Nipani Batnas or Obeji Crata and Nazi BNM, so Omenya home for so if we say athletics, say you football on Bajuatum. That's all.
1: I said it's a new school, yeah. Secondary school.
0: Yeah.
1: No beer pep sports people.
0: You see?
1: The headmasters no call on the chas.
0: Yes.
1: Maybe be chas.
0: Chas, yeah.
1: Oh,
0: yeah.
1: No more committee and select students.
0: Yes, yes.
1: Oh, but what sports? We never do about sports.
0: Sports in Tia Bajino.
1: Yeah, Bajino.
0: That's right, yeah.
1: Oh, yeah. Yeah. No, hope.
0: I'm correct.
1: Yeah, because okay. The sports, a brubi bia, so a trabandri.
0: I'm correct.
1: A trabi bia bandri.
0: Mm-hmm.
1: Oh, bia timikoso.
0: Yeah.
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